not by the voice on my portable radio. The batteries are low. It's 5 a.m. in Amsterdam, and this is how I know. Not by a digital watch.

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2: 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Everybody will be dancing and we're feeling alright.
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To my house music. To my house music. To my house music. To my house music.

But guess what? They're all back at it. 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So I can get my pimp on.

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To a place that you've never been before. Eat ice cream or you'll lick the floor. 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

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It's a spiritual thing, a body thing, a soul thing. A soul thing.

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